0: c'est très distrayant.
1: Wicked, wicked, jungle is massive. Wicked, wicked, jungle is massive. Wicked, wicked, jungle is massive. Wicked, original, well, big up.

Deadlier than Dracula. Wilder than the werewolf. More frightening than Frankenstein. You'll see a creature of the damned, damning the living to destruction when you see the horror work of the She.

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I'm gonna tell my story. Now, my mom and dad broke up when I was 4 years old. When I was 7, she went and got herself another man. It was hell, y'all. But I left home before I was 14 years of age.

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But I always did pick on the guitar, I used to put the hat out for spare change. Well, now I'm making this here record for y'all, and I'm still trying to get your spare change. I don't know why it went wrong, it ain't bad now, but I just

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Believing out the scout that if you believe or deceive, common sense says shouldn't receive. Let me take you down the corridors of my life.

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The border moon ensures my good behavior. The constant struggle ensures my insanity. Passing the evenings ensures the struggle for my family. We're hungry, beware of our appetite. 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

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Confused by different memories, details of Asian remedies, conversations of what's become of enemies. 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Mr. Quail in the crevice, and watches from the precipice. 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

Good morning, everybody. Here is Michelle on Radio Caseman. Welcome to the Morning Spice and Politics. Here is the news. Today is a big day for unicorns because they will be able to block the massive attack of a rain donkey in an overhaul of fight routes.

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1: DJ King
0: be about
1: Flo.
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1: So this is how I feel, man.
2: DJ King Flow.
1: I'm gonna be honest with y'all though, fellas. This ain't my first go round.
2: Mixtape addict.
1: I've been here a few times. 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

0: 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What do you gotta say? I didn't do it.
1: Where the fuck is she? 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Bitch, better call back. 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

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And the ultimate samurai was Ogami Ito. He lived in a time of warlords and murderous clans, a time when oppressors took what they wanted, protected by the vicious mercenaries of the blood.

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1: just cars, the way I wanna hear it.
0: Chains, diamonds,
1: 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Can you feel it?
0: Anything that gotta do with money.